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3: 好美的名字，
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3: 现在康福德高他们有一个 app， 就是以后呢，你在他们的指定地点看到这个二维码，你只要拿你的手机扫一扫就可以叫车了。
4: 哇，好方便哦。目前有三个地方是可以用这个二维码的，是达曼竹荣、文雷跟布吉巴多的 Active Aging Center。
3: 所以西部好地方，对，
5: 果然阿嬷来的地方是先进的地方。
4: Very good, good, good, good.
3: OK， 注意啊，
1: 早上一起 play， 每天都 play，
2: play, play, play, play, play, play, play, play, play, play, play, play, play, play, play, play, play, play, play, play, play, play, play, play, play, play, play, play, play, play, play, play, play, play, play, play, play, play, play, play, play, play, play, play, play, play, play, play, play, play, play, play, play, play, play, play, play, play, play, play, play, play, play, play, play, play, play, play, play, play, play, play, play, play, play, play, play, play, play, play, play, play, play, play, play, play, play, play, play, play, play, play, play, play, play, play, play, play, play, 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